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Magic Hits 105.9.

Ladies night, Cool in the Gang. I'm Keith Stevens, and yes, it is my pleasure to welcome you in to another weekend. I know, suddenly we're here. Friday came quick for some of you guys. Here's Luke Graham and Foreigner and Cold as Ice.

0: REO Speedwagon, can't fight this feeling. I am Keith Stevens. New movie out today if you're heading off to the movies. It's a Pressure, the untold story of D-Day, to take on the Michael Jackson biopic. And as I mentioned on the show yesterday, a big one coming in a couple weeks, this brand new movie from Steven Spielberg called Disclosure. 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
3: Your Wabash County weather forecast from J.Jet Reynolds for Saturday. Partly sunny, look for a high 79. Saturday night, partly cloudy and 55. Partly sunny and 78 on Sunday. No rain in the forecast for the next couple days. That's your forecast for Magic Hits 105.9.
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0: There's Queen from the Game, one of the songs that brought rockabilly back to America. 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

0: Tears for Fears. Everybody wants to rule the world. It's Keith Stevens. And speaking of the World Cup now less than 2 weeks away. It's going to be everywhere. If you go shopping this weekend, I assure you, you're going to see somewhere World Cup merch. The games get underway less than 2 weeks away on a Thursday. 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If you really want to sit down and binge soccer, that first weekend of group play would be the weekend to check it out.
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I'm Keith Stevens as you get ready for the weekend. And love thinking about breakfast cereals. Used to be a big thing with me when I was a kid, my all-time favorite. Well, I had a bunch of them.

0: 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That's a true story. Love my Apple Jacks. 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
2: Here, well, Ben Shawnee with their forecast from J.J. Reynolds for Saturday. Partly sunny, look for a high 79. Saturday night, partly cloudy and 55. Partly sunny and 78 on Sunday. No rain in the forecast for the next couple days. That's your forecast for Magic Hits 105.9.
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There's the Human League. I'm Keith Stevens. Hope you have a great weekend planned. Now, here is an act that was so big, especially because of this song. They had their own variety show for a time. It's the Captain and Tennille.

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0: Prince on the Purple Rain soundtrack. I am Keith Stevens. 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
6: Here, Wabash Valley weather forecast from J.J. Reynolds for Saturday. Partly sunny, look for a high 79. Saturday night, partly cloudy and 55. Partly sunny and 78 on Sunday. No rain in the forecast for the next couple days. That's your forecast for Magic Hits 105.9.
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0: 6, come sail away and sail with us into the weekend. 6 is one of those groups still touring, but Dennis DeYoung not with the band. And for 6, for me, it'd be really hard to see them without Dennis DeYoung.
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0: Hootie and the Blowfish, only want to be with you. I'm Keith Stevens, certainly one of the biggest selling acts of the 1990s. We go from one of the biggest ones from the 90s to one of the biggest ones of all time. Talking about Paul McCartney, his brand new album out today. Paul's certainly been making the rounds. He had a little short film, about 10 minutes interview that you can see on YouTube. Talks about how the album came about. And if you get the deluxe version, you get 16 new songs from Paul McCartney here in 2026.
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0: Steve Miller Band, Take the Money and Run. I'm Keith Stevens. Speaking of Take the Money and Run, Major League Baseball trying to institute a salary cap. They've thrown some numbers out there. And given some of the salaries out there, this is going to be very interesting to see how that comes about. I think they were talking about even something for next year. So, you know, it's going to be what they call CBA time, collective bargaining agreement time. We'll see how it pans out, but a salary cap in baseball would be something.
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2: Your Wabash County weather forecast from J. Jed Reynolds for Saturday. Partly sunny, look for a high 79. Saturday night, partly cloudy and 55. Partly sunny and 78 on Sunday. No rain in the forecast for the next couple days. That's your forecast for Magic Hits, 105.9.
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Annie Lennox, Dave Stewart, your mix. I'm Keith Steve. It's hard to believe that Monday is going to be the 1st of June. Where is our 2026 going? Here's Elton John and Tiny Dancer.

Kansas. Carry on my wayward son. To California. 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
7: Here, Wabash County with their forecast from J.Jet Reynolds for Saturday. Partly sunny, look for a high 79. Saturday night, partly cloudy and 55. Partly sunny and 78 on Sunday. No rain in the forecast for the next couple days. That's your forecast for Magic Hits 105.9.
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0: Yes, that was quite the video, too, with Christie Brinkley, one of the big ones on MTV. Billy Joel, Uptown Girl. I'm Keith Stevens.
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0: Queen from the Dying Embers of the Disco Era, and another one by the Dust. And to be truthful, by the time that song actually had come out, disco had pretty much run its course. Really, 1979 was kind of the end of it all. But Queen with the Game album had a whole bunch of different sounds on that one. They had the rockabilly, of course, a crazy little thing called Love. And that one, another one bites the dust. I'm Keith Stevens.
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0: There's Bad Company. I am Keith Stevens. Now, this has become kind of a thing in Reels, etc., TikTokers, with the following question. What is the best kind of weekend? 64% of adults said the kind where we have no plans. I'm telling you, that really has become a thing. When they do have plans, they want to get out on the weekend. People prefer something small rather than the giant big group because, just listen, getting people to go to the same place and do things at the same time is quite a hassle. So it's small group or no group.
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4: Here, Wabash County weather forecast from J.J. Reynolds for Saturday. Partly sunny, look for a high 79. Saturday night, partly cloudy and 55. Partly sunny and 78 on Sunday. No rain in the forecast for the next couple days. That's your forecast for Magic Hits 105.9.
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0: Bob Seger, of course, the song made super famous by Tom Cruise in Risky Business. 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

0: James Taylor and How Sweet It Is to Be Loved by You. I'm Keith Stevens, a really good cover of the classic one from Marvin Kaye. Question for you. Smithsonian Magazine says, did you know that the White House is haunted? Yeah, the U.S. most famous address has had several reports of ghostly appearances and eerie sounds. I wish I had good sound effects to play along here. Most common ghost sighting is Abe Lincoln, who has been spotted by First Lady Eleanor Roosevelt, the Queen of the Netherlands, and Winston Churchill. Other ghosts include Andrew Jackson and Abigail Adams.
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0: kiss.
1: Into the weekend we go. I'm Keith Stevens. Now here, not only is this a great air guitar song, but it's also one you kind of do yourself. Like, wah, wah, wah, wah. Hopefully yours is better than mine. He would be Joe Walsh.

0: There's Mr. featuring Richard Page on the lead vocal. At one time, he was rumored to be the replacement for Peter Cetera, and that did not happen. They brought in Jason Schemp. Also considered at one time to maybe join Toto. That would have been kind of interesting because I think his sound fits perfectly.
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4: Here, Wabash County weather forecast from J.J. Reynolds for Saturday. Partly sunny, look for a high 79. Saturday night, partly cloudy and 55. Partly sunny and 78 on Sunday. No rain in the forecast for the next couple days. That's your forecast for Magic Hits 105.9. 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

0: Lines, one of the big classic albums of the late 70s. There's Blondie. I'm Keith Stevens. Thank you so much for making us part of your weekend.
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0: Tom Petty with the Heartbreakers on that one, Numkey Stevens. This is a good one as we get you into the weekend where you can catch up on some of your sleep. Try to get 6 hours. I know sometimes it's tough, but they say studies find that sleeping less than six a night, as in hours, increases your risk of a premature death by 12%. So maybe one of your goals this weekend is to try to get your sleep schedule aligned, and then come Monday morning, you will be good to go and hopefully healthier down the road.
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0: Rupert Holmes and the Pina Colada song. I'm Keith Stevens. Thanks so much for listening. Hope you guys have a great weekend. And is it a weekend to chill or a weekend to be productive? Or it's one of those weekends where you say, oh, it's almost June. Here's a project I was going to do back in March. Maybe I should do it this weekend. We'll see how that goes when I talk to you on Monday.
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Hey, what's going on? Andy Miller hanging out with you on a Saturday. It's Aerosmith. Steven Tyler said this is the song that started it all for him. It's Sweet Emotion.

0: your brain says, let's get some work done today. 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

0: Hold me. Squeeze me. Fleetwood Mac. I'm Andy Miller. Hey, do you cut alcohol out of your diet entirely if you want to lose weight? Well, according to science, you don't have to. Those that have a single drink a couple of times a week actually have a lower risk of becoming obese than either teetotalers or heavy drinkers. Now, if you get more than four drinks daily, on the other hand, you boost your odds of obesity by 50%.
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1: Here, Wabash Valley weather forecast from J.J. Reynolds for Saturday. Partly sunny, look for a high 79. Saturday night, partly cloudy and 55. Partly sunny and 78 on Sunday. No rain in the forecast for the next couple days. That's your forecast for Magic Hits 105.9.
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0: time. I'm Andy Miller. Hey, do you eat out a lot? When you go to eat out, don't go out on one particular day, especially if you go to a fancy restaurant, expensive restaurant. 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A typical fine dining restaurant, that's the day when the best staff is off and ingredients have maybe been around for a bit. They say the worst night for eating out for the best quality, Sunday night.
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0: Oh, what a great classic. Dobie Gray, Drift Away. I'm Andy Miller on your weekend. You know, as we get older, we all want to be healthier longer, right? Now, if you've got somebody in your life that is 65 or older, or maybe you are, make sure you got the eggs going for breakfast. People that are 65 and over may be able to reduce the risk of Alzheimer's by eating eggs. Science has found that if we can eat at least 5 eggs a week, it's associated with almost a 30% lower risk of Alzheimer's disease.
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I'll let you know why. What to look out for coming up. Andy Miller here in Jefferson Starship.

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0: Little spelling quiz with John Mellencamp, R-O-C-K, in the USA. I'm Andy Miller. Are you going anywhere this summer? Maybe vacation, maybe work? You know, despite high fuel costs, more people than ever are planning to fly this summer. But scammers are aware of that. Before you book a flight, double, maybe triple check that you're on a legitimate website. Scammers are getting very, very good at impersonating actual sites, even travel apps. Very good. Be especially careful if you open an airline site on social media. Experts say there's a very good chance it's a scam site on social media. Before you whip out a credit card and book that flight, they say check and then check it again.
1: 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Magic Hits 105.9.
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6: Your Wabash Valley weather forecast from J.J. Reynolds for Saturday. Partly sunny, look for a high 79. Saturday night, partly cloudy and 55. Partly sunny and 78 on Sunday. No rain in the forecast for the next couple days. That's your forecast for Magic Hits 105.9.
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0: He's out on tour right now with Pat Benatar. That's Bryan Adams. And Please Forgive Me, which is what they were saying in Sweden the other day. The debut of a self-driving bus happened. You see this news story? It lasted about 30 minutes before the bus crashed. A highly publicized event. The first driverless bus in Sweden. And it crashed about 30 minutes into its maiden trip. Now, there was a safety driver on board. He was not behind the wheel when it crashed. Nobody got hurt, but nobody was excited, and nobody was impressed by the driverless bus in Sweden.
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2: 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It appears by its own numbers, the U.S. government seems insolvent. 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

0: Rocking up your weekend with the boss, Bruce Springsteen. Everybody's got that hungry heart. Hey, did you ever play Pokemon, the game, or maybe Pokemon Go on your phone? They were all the rage for a while. Now it's Pokemon cards. Sales of both new and vintage cards are huge right now, and cards are bringing in huge money as speculation heats up in the investment market. You got crypto investors and influencers like Logan Paul. They're pushing rare card prices into the millions. If you got them up in the attic or down in the basement, you might want to get them out and check. They could be worth a whole lot of money.
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5: Here, Wabash County weather forecast from J.J. Reynolds for Saturday. Partly sunny, look for a high 79. Saturday night, partly cloudy and 55. Partly sunny and 78 on Sunday. No rain in the forecast for the next couple days. That's your forecast for Magic Hits 105.9.
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0: Phil Collins, can you feel it? Hey, an average hurricane season sees 14 hurricanes. El Nino has a lower number in mind this year. Forecasters say maybe 8. That includes tropical storms, 3 to 6 hurricanes, 1 to 3 could be major storms, but they all agree a below average hurricane season.
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0: ZZ Top. She's got those legs. I'm Andy Miller. You ever see office romance happening at your office, or maybe you were involved in it? You know, HR departments might warn the boss and secretary about dating, but it turns out it's not really a bad thing. According to research, one out of every eight boss-secretary romances ends up in a marriage. One out of 10 secretaries admit to having been romantically involved with their boss, and less than 25% say that experience had a negative impact on their career. Actually, it ends in marriage for most people.
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6: Here, Wabash County weather forecast from J.Jet Reynolds for Saturday. Partly sunny, look for a high 79. Saturday night, partly cloudy and 55. Partly sunny and 78 on Sunday. No rain in the forecast for the next couple days. That's your forecast for Magic Hits 105.9. 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

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That's Roxette. 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

0: I love that song, Duran Duran, and Hungry Like the Wolf. I'm Andy Miller. Hey, HBO is betting that a lot of subscribers that quit, they left, or canceled are going to be coming back very soon. Game of Thrones spinoffs are about to debut. In fact, HBO has renewed three more seasons of House of the Dragons, plus A Knight of the Seven Kingdoms. That's a Game of Thrones spinoff. That's expanded as well. The Dragons universe is getting bigger. But House of the Dragon, it's set to premiere June 21st, and HBO says, come on back.
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5: Here, Wabash County weather forecast from J. Jet Reynolds for Saturday. Partly sunny, look for a high 79. Saturday night, partly cloudy and 55. Partly sunny and 78 on Sunday. No rain in the forecast for the next couple days. That's your forecast for Magic Hits 105.9. 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

0: Oh, yeah. Walking on that sunshine. That's Katrina and the Waves.
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0: That's off the Rocky III soundtrack. That's Survivor. You know, sports, legitimate sports, tries to keep illegal drugs out of the games, but athletes are pretty tricky at hiding the drugs, except last weekend the Enhanced Games were in Las Vegas. Did you watch? Substances like steroids, amphetamines, and growth hormone not only allowed, but they were encouraged. There's no doping committee. The argument is, even in legitimate sports, athletes are using drugs to enhance their performance, and they're hiding it. The Enhanced Games was open and upfront about it. Did you watch? I didn't.
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0: Oh, what a great song. Hollies and that long, cool woman in a black dress. I'm Andy Miller. Hey, the restaurant chain Hooters might be changing a little bit in the near future. 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

Hey, it's Kitty Clark. You know, the weekend has just begun. We've got great music for you. Stick around all weekend long. It's Rolling Stones.

0: great songs for as long as you want to listen. But, you know, you will have to sleep at some point.
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0: should I go?
1: Oh, the eternal question. Should I stay or should I go from The Clash? Well, it's Katie Clark here. So summertime is upon us. We are in the unofficial start of summer because it's past Memorial Day, but not officially summer yet. But hey, why not call it summer? A lot of people will be traveling for summer. And the other side to that is not traveling and doing a staycation, staying right here in town and hanging out. Why not? Should I stay or should I go? Well, it's always cheaper to stay in town, isn't it? And there's so many great things to do as well. So here's the thing is, if you feel like you don't really want to go anywhere around the world, but you want to have a nice time, just do a staycation. Hey, why not? Great music coming up next.
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7: Here, Wabash County weather forecast from J.Jet Reynolds for Saturday. Partly sunny, look for a high 79. Saturday night, partly cloudy and 55. Partly sunny and 78 on Sunday. No rain in the forecast for the next couple days. That's your forecast for Magic Hits 105.9. 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And don't forget, they have bingo the second Tuesday of every month, and that starts at 6. 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

0: 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It's such a great feeling to have a weekend. 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

0: Brian Adams, everything I do it for you. If you are good at counting, well, this is kind of an amazing number. Brian Adams, he's been doing so many albums. He's now on tour for his 16th studio album called Roll With The Punches. And he definitely does roll with the punches. That guy is doing amazing stuff. He's got a big tour going on with Pat Benatar and Neil Giraldo. We've got great music coming right up.
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0: Hearts Straight On. By the way, Ann Wilson, there is a documentary called In My Voice, and it is all about Ann and her life and lots of home footage, things like that. And it came out this month. So if you want to check that out, well, it is finally available. Can't wait to see that myself. We've got so much good stuff right here. So hang on.
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0: Duran Duran's The Reflex. Those guys have been around for a long time. Many, many hits, right? Well, what would you say if Duran Duran was offered to play a big festival at like 3 p.m? And they said, absolutely not. It's over in the UK. It's called Glastonbury Festival. And they were offered something that was not kind of a headlining thing. And they said, no, thanks. We're good. 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
5: Your Wabash County weather forecast from J.J. Reynolds for Saturday. Partly sunny, look for a high 79. Saturday night, partly cloudy and 55. Partly sunny and 78 on Sunday. No rain in the forecast for the next couple days. That's your forecast for Magic Hits 105.9.
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0: kind of a great song to keep in mind, right? You got something coming at you that you know is going to be a tough thing. Well, you just won't back down. You stick to your guns, right? Tom Petty there. It's Katie Clark hanging out with you.
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0: Billie Jean from Michael Jackson. Have you gone to see the Michael movie yet? I have not. I've been meaning to. I really want to see it. Well, worldwide, it's made over $800 million. I'm calling it. It's going to be going to a billion here at some point in the summertime. I hear great things about it. His own nephew is playing him in the movie, so you can definitely see the family resemblance. No doubt about that.
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0: Ambrosia's How Much I Feel. We know the dogs feel. They know. They are so smart. I could have someone come to the door and the dog barks when it's someone I don't know, and the dog doesn't bark when it's someone I know. So very interesting. But they say that the dogs pick up on our senses and our breathing and even pheromones. But I do think that dogs themselves are just so smart, and they just have that sixth sense, don't they? Hang on for great music next.
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0: Quarter flashes harden my heart. Well, it's Katie Clark. This is springtime, almost into summer, and a lot of people going out on first dates. It's a good time to start doing that, you know, better weather and time to get out and start dating again, right? Well, they say that it's okay to be cheap if you are dating and you're using coupons and going places that aren't too expensive. Well, that's perfectly okay. That could really impress a lady, guys. So, if you're thinking about trying to be frugal on that first date, it is totally okay to do that. We've got great music coming up for you, so hang on.
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3: Here, Wabash Valley weather forecast from J. Jet Reynolds for Saturday. Partly sunny, look for a high 79. Saturday night, partly cloudy and 55. Partly sunny and 78 on Sunday. No rain in the forecast for the next couple days. That's your forecast for Magic Hits 105.9.
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0: 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Are you working on weekend brain? 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So hopefully you can get some errands done during the week and then have more time on the weekend. 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

0: Pablo Cruz, love will find a way. 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They say that dogs are their cutest when they're 6 to 8 weeks old. At that point, they're too young to be eating through the wall, which is not so cute.
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It's Katie Clark, Billy Joel, who has a good attitude. Is he going through physical therapy? Love hearing that. It's My Life.

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0: Huey Lewis in the news, The Power of Love. 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
4: Here, Wabash County weather forecast from J.J. Reynolds for Saturday. Partly sunny, look for a high 79. Saturday night, partly cloudy and 55. Partly sunny and 78 on Sunday. No rain in the forecast for the next couple days. That's your forecast for Magic Hits 105.9.
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0: 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Robert Palmer's Bad Case of Loving You. 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Of course, we got great music for you right here.
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0: Rod Stewart. Tonight's the night. So recently, Rod was hanging out with Phil Collins at Buckingham Palace. It was a few weeks ago, and it's a big party, a big to-do hosted by King Charles III himself. You know, no big deal, just hanging out with all those rock stars and the king. So must be really fun to be Rod Stewart. Hang on, we've got great music coming up next.
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I, Jim Zippo, always someone here to remind you what's going on the last weekend of May. June starts on Monday. Wow. Just hanging around, reminiscing. A little mild thunder from down under. LRB, the Little River Band.

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0: I feel it burning too. St. Elmo's fire from John Parr, that pyromaniac. Hi, Jim Zippo. It's Saturday, the last weekend of May. 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
4: Your Wabash Valley weather forecast from J. Jed Reynolds for Saturday. Partly sunny, look for a high 79. Saturday night, partly cloudy and 55. Partly sunny and 78 on Sunday. No rain in the forecast for the next couple days. That's your forecast for Magic Hits 105.9.
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0: Smooth and jazzy, Earth, Wind, and Fire, EWF. Yeah, they're pining for September. Gosh, it's the end of May. June starts on Monday. Can you hang on for 3 months and change, guys?
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0: There he is. Stevie Nicks' former boyfriend. Yeah, Don Henley of the Eagles. They had a hot affair going. Seriously, the heart of the matter. I'm Jim Zippo. Are you ready for June and summer? Me neither. Here it comes anyway. The 1st of June is going to be on Monday. Here's a weird statistic. Maybe you or I fall into this category. 1/3 of American workers suffer from job-related stress because they're being severely overworked. Me? I don't have that problem. I'm lazy on purpose, just for the sake of my health.
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0: Queen, Somebody to Love. You looking? I'm right here. Hi, Jim Zippo. You know, I was thinking about it the other day. Vaping is kind of weird. You walk past a bunch of guys that look like gangsters, but they're vaping and they smell like blueberry muffins.
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Hi, Jim Zippo. How are you? 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It's hard to say I'm sorry. 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I just can't get the words out. That's odd. 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

0: 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Kidding. 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Hi, Jim Zeppo. 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
6: Here, Wabash County weather forecast from J.Jet Reynolds for Saturday. Partly sunny, look for a high 79. Saturday night, partly cloudy and 55. Partly sunny and 78 on Sunday. No rain in the forecast for the next couple days. That's your forecast for Magic Hits 105.9.
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0: 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Shout it out. 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

The late, great Tom Petty, Free Fallin'. 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I'm now at the age where I know more medications mentioned on The Pit than I do musical guests on Saturday Night Live.

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0: No relation to Whitney, it's Thelma Houston. 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Hi, Jim Zippo. Hey, I'm getting ready for summer, you know, and I was checking myself out. My wife, Lori, caught me sucking in my stomach while I was standing on the scale, and she said to me, "That's not going to help." I told her, "Of course it will." Now I can see the numbers.
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0: I got it. You got the beat. Hey, we both do now. The Go-Go's. They're Get Up and Go, Got Up and Went. I haven't heard from them in a while. Hi, Jim Zippo. 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
3: Your Wabash Valley weather forecast from J.J. Reynolds for Saturday. Partly sunny, look for a high 79. Saturday night, partly cloudy and 55. Partly sunny and 78 on Sunday. No rain in the forecast for the next couple days. That's your forecast for Magic Hits 105.9.
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0: Aerosmith and Dream On, written by Steven Tyler, the Screaming Demon. Boy, the guy's got multi-talents. It's pretty amazing. And he's continuing to dream on, but the dreams come true every month when the royalty checks show up.
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0: kiss from a rose, that seal. I hear he still barks for fish, but only the good ones, the good fish. I'm Jim Zippo. Summer's definitely here. Here's a summer fun activity tip. A new study says that going outside for some fresh air is the best way to combat stress. Unless, of course, you're an astronaut or work in a submarine.
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0: Paris Hilton's in the news. Paris Hilton and her family are vacationing in Hawaii this week. 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

The late great disco diva, Donna Summer, the queen of Studio 54 and Last Dance. Last chance for romance. Kidding, there's a lot more chances coming up. Hi, Jim Zippo on Saturday. Hey,

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Hi, Jim Zippo. How are you? It's Saturday, May 30th. Tomorrow's the 31st, and June begins on Monday. Wow. We are definitely soaking up the summer fun. No doubt. Stevie Nicks took 15 minutes to write Dreams, and it became Fleetwood Mac's biggest hit.

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0: The late, great Rick James. 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Maybe yo daddy. I think he likes them that way. I'm Jim Zippo. Hey, as Americans, we eat 7 billion hot dogs during the average summer. And all but 3 of us have absolutely no idea what's inside of them. So, who are those 3? They're the guys at the hot dog factory who grind up all the stuff to make them. What is in a hot dog? 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
6: Here, Wabash County weather forecast from J.J. Reynolds for Saturday. Partly sunny, look for a high 79. Saturday night, partly cloudy and 55. Partly sunny and 78 on Sunday. No rain in the forecast for the next couple days. That's your forecast for Magic Hits 105.9.
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0: Sting and the police. 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Yeah, that sounds about right. That's when I quit counting anyway.
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0: 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Hi, Jim Zippo. We can all agree that lasers were once a major scientific breakthrough. Now we use lasers to play with cats. Computers were once a major scientific breakthrough, and now we use them to look at cats. Conclusion? Science was made for cats.
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Hi, I'm Jim Zippo, walking on by and playing some Bob Welch. Bob was one of the early members of Fleetwood Mac. He went solo, had this monster hit, Sentimental Lady, when he left the band. He made room for Lindsay and Stevie.

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0: Mike and the Mechanics. Mike Rutherford from Genesis on his own there. All I need is a miracle. It sounds like me every day. Hey, I'm Jim Zeppo. 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
4: Here, Wabash County weather forecast from J.J. Reynolds for Saturday. Partly sunny, look for a high 79. Saturday night, partly cloudy and 55. Partly sunny and 78 on Sunday. No rain in the forecast for the next couple days. That's your forecast for Magic Hits 105.9.
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0: 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So I've got that slogan. And then there's the Vulcan credo, live long and prosper. I'll have to flip a coin and decide which one I'm going to go with.
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0: Wow, that's Aerosmith. Can you believe it? Sounds like Dion and the Belmonts. Crazy. Hi, Jim Zippo. So, what exactly is the purpose of a cat? Well, I did the math. I dug up the receipts, and here's what I found. Cats spend two-thirds of their lives sleeping, and the other third making viral videos.
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0: My best friend's girlfriend, the cars. 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
6: Your Wabash Valley weather forecast from J.J. Reynolds for Saturday. Partly sunny, look for a high 79. Saturday night, partly cloudy and 55. Partly sunny and 78 on Sunday. No rain in the forecast for the next couple days. That's your forecast for Magic Hits 105.9. 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

0: 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And by the way, they're on their, I guess, their farewell tour, so to speak. It's going to last a while. 55 stops. 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

0: Peter Cetera, Chicago, and baby, what a big surprise. Surprise. 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

0: 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Happy weekend. 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
1: Here, Wabash Valley weather forecast from J.J. Reynolds for Saturday. Partly sunny, look for a high 79. Saturday night, partly cloudy and 55. Partly sunny and 78 on Sunday. No rain in the forecast for the next couple days. That's your forecast for Magic Hits 105.9.
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0: Don Felder and Joe Walsh at the end. Eagles, by the way, on a big old tour. Stadiums here, stadiums there. 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

0: Hey, your French lesson for today from Patti LaBelle and LaBelle Lady Marmalade. Oh, yeah. John Summers here. Steer clear of crabby coworkers. Do I have to tell you this? You probably do this anyway. Their bad moods are catching. That's why. Now, to keep your spirits up while you're working, they say distance yourself from the cranky folks in the office. On the other hand, talking to the office cheerleader can actually give you a lift.
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Ah, yes, the saga of Billy Joel in the upcoming biopic from before he got really famous. Billy's not down with it, is he? Nuh-uh. Here he is with Move It Out.

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0: Every rose has its thorn. It is poison. I'm John Summers. Boy, Pete Davidson, I don't know what women see in this guy, but he dates all these women that, well, he just broke up with, well, he broke up with Kim Kardashian. But he says she is superhuman and a terrific actress. And apparently she made an impression. So, yeah, there you go. I never knew they dated. It's kind of slipped right by me, which is probably just as well. 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
4: Here, Wabash County weather forecast from Bullen Fuel Oil and Propane for Sunday. Partly sunny, the high 78. Sunday night, partly cloudy and 56 for the low. And on Monday, a mix of clouds and sun with a high 79. And that's your forecast for Magic Hits 105.9 WMMC.
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0: Christopher Cross doing Ride Like the Wind, currently on tour with Toto, and he says he freely admits if it had not been for Michael McDonald singing on that song, he would have no career.
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0: Eurythmics and Sweet Dreams made of this. Dave and Annie there. John Summers is my name. Your favorite way to de-stress, what would that be? Well, for almost all of us, 85%, it is quite simply indulging our inner couch potato as we sit and watch the TV. Well, the nice thing is that experts recommend it. They say watching a fun, upbeat show, okay, a great way to escape and wash away that stress. I think I'll do a little bit of that in a few hours.
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0: order at Double Vision. It's John Summer. Speaking of which, how do you handle a hangover? Well, they say is have a breakfast of eggs and toast with jam. Eggs rich in an amino acid called cysteine, I guess. Jams are high in fructose. Now, both can help your body process the alcohol and get rid of its painful after effects faster. This is what the experts are saying. Although, if you do this often, you've probably already tried that.
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So Elton John has resurfaced. He's doing some one-off shows. And man, I'll tell you what, the rest must have done him. He sounded great. Here he is singing Daniel.

0: If you started listening to us for the great music and you're still listening today, then listen again tomorrow, the next day, and the next day. Because nobody likes a quitter.
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0: Bill Medley, Jennifer Warren's Dirty Dancing soundtrack, of course. And I've had the time of my life. All right, this is very common, and I'm sure you know folks like this, and maybe you, I mean, we've all been there, basically. Most people assume they have all the information they need to make a decision, now, even when they are hardly informed at all. A new research says this is the reason a lot of folks so often think they're right when they could not be more wrong. They're just missing information that they sorely need. It's called the illusion of information adequacy. And there's a lot of that going around. 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
4: Here, Wabash County weather forecast from Bullen Fuel Oil and Propane for Sunday. Partly sunny, the high 78. Sunday night, partly cloudy and 56 for the low. And on Monday, a mix of clouds and sun with a high 79. And that's your forecast for Magic Hits 105.9 WMMC.
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0: Daryl Hall, John Oates, sounding good with Sarah Smile. 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

0: That's No Doubt, Gwen Stefani, and Don't Speak. They got the band back together, and they were doing the Sphere in Vegas. And, well, you know, Gwen Stefani is married to Blake Shelton, country music star, and he wanted to be there for the premiere. And he said, oh, my manager booked a gig for me that night. I mean, that's crazy. He finally did make the scene, and he liked the show, I guess.
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0: Stevie Nicks, Fleetwood Mac, Rhiannon. Look out. All right, the average American woman is 5 feet, 3.5 inches tall. Only about 11% of women in the U.S. are taller than 5 feet 7. And just 1% reach a height of 6 feet, which explains why seemingly every tall woman gets asked if they play basketball. Yeah, because the average height of the WNBA players is 6 feet. So see how that works?
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0: Jackson Browne and Somebody's Baby, Fast Times at Ridgemont High soundtrack. 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Well, they say it can improve your creativity. 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Now, the accumulated hum, though, of low voices mixed with the music and light traffic sounds is just kind of ideal for whatever you got going.
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3: Here, Wabash County with their forecast from Bullen Fuel Oil and Propane for Sunday. Partly sunny, the high 78. Sunday night, partly cloudy and 56 for the low. And on Monday, a mix of clouds and sun with a high 79. And that's your forecast for Magic Hits 105.9 WMMC. 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

0: keyboardist Jonathan Cain said this is it. This is it for him. They're just repeating themselves, and he says it's grueling. Sometimes four shows in a week, which, yeah.
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0: Girls just want to have fun in the MMA boxing ring. What, are you kidding me? Well, this is a thing. Apparently, it wasn't that long ago, it was Gina Carano and Ronda Rousey. Neither one had been in a ring for quite a while. But if you paid for that, I don't know if you got your money's worth, but 17 seconds, Gina Carano said, "That's it. She's too tough for me," as if she didn't know ahead of time. Well, there's another famous MMA fighter, Amanda Serrano, and she wants to fight Gina Carano. Well, no wonder. Ronda Rousey beat her in 17 seconds. They're calling it the Serrano Carano. It kind of rhymes. See, that's the thing.
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0: Australia's Samantha Sang got hooked up with the Bee Gees. Probably the best thing that ever happened to her. She's a pretty good singer, but boy, Bee Gees wrote that song. It's called Emotion. They sing on that song, and they produced that song. There you go.
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